0: like your soul.
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CKBX is a proud part of Golden West, connecting communities.

0: Hour is proud to bring back Neil in the Field with All West Sales. 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
0: West Central Online weather.
10: A rainfall warning is in effect. Up to 50 millimeters of rain in thunderstorms today and windy, a high of 15 degrees. Tonight, 15 to 25 millimeters of rain and windy with a low of 10. Tomorrow, periods of rain and windy with a high of 18. Then for Wednesday, it'll be sunny and 23. Thursday, a good chance of showers and 18. Stay up to date with weather watches and warnings on your West Central Online app. I'm Judy Peters.
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0: Southside is sober. How's it going? Good afternoon. I'm Dara. Monday is here. It is, of course, Labor Day. Harvest underway. Man, I'm trying to plan anything in September, any big family events in September. 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I actually got married Labor Day weekend, halftime of the Labor Day Classic. Yeah, I did that. And half of my uncles couldn't come because of harvest, right? 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